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1: Malapit ah. Umay-umay love you, ay black shadow. Verde kasi! 35 minutes after 9 o'clock in the evening. This is TPPFM's WPK. Got a song coming in from Malamid right now. This is Bobby V playing the music for you all the way to 12 midnight. And this is Himig.

coming from this band. And a song called Hindi Na Nga. Himig din pag-ibig with Bobby V. 40 minutes at 9 o'clock. 20 more minutes V for 10 on the first hour of my show.

0: The music of this band right there. 44 minutes after 9 o'clock. Good evening in the first hour of my show right here on TPPFM's WPK Heming and Pagibig. And by the way, we are also being heard on Empress Radio and Filipino Music Central in Washington, D.C. Iingay po tong itik na to. Teka saglit. Break muna tayo. Cool off lang.
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Himi ng Pag-ibig. 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
0: 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Nax! As we move on with more music, 10 more minutes before 10 o'clock in the evening on the first hour of my show right here on TPPFM's WPK. We are all

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10 o'clock the evening right here on TBBFM's WPK Himig ng Pag-ibig. Welcome to the second hour of my show. And again, we'd like to say happy, happy birthday to our very good friend, Black Shadow.

24 minutes after 10 o'clock. Good evening, and we're saying hello and good evening. This is Latin America beginning again. So your Hope Radio 92.8, Empress Radio, and Filipino Music Central in Washington D.C. Hi to Kirara Gandara, nakikinig ako sa iyo kanina. Also, we're saying hello to Mary Christine and Meng Venezuela. Hi to Joanne Salis. Also, we're saying hello to Ruby and Eliza.

of the ones right there. 11 minutes after 10 o'clock. Good evening at the second hour of my show right here on TPPFM's WPK. I got a song coming in from Maki and a song called Dilao. Be playing the music free all the way to 12 midnight. Saying hi, hello to all our friends listening from Radio.

Sometimes, love doesn't need words. 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That's when you know it's real. 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
1: 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Wait, walang happy birthday. Hey, we're saying hello to Des. She's listening in. 20 minutes after 10 o'clock the evening. So I'm from Dina Morales. So I'm called Muli. This is Himig na Pag-ibig right here on TBPF

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1: All right, we got 30 minutes after 10 o'clock evening right here on TBBFM's WPK. Second hour of my show. Got a song coming from Spix right now, and a song called Hi. Hi, I love you. Stay with me all the way to 12 midnight, playing the songs for you right here on WPK.

Song from Daryl Ong, 38 minutes after 10 o'clock the evening. We're saying hello to DJ Sky Blue. Also, we're saying hello to Jen Francisco and Liza, or Lisa. Hi to Ruby Ann. Also, we're saying hello to Laika and Joanne. Hi to Meng Venezuela. Also, we're saying hello to Mary Christine. Hi to Baby Kikai. Also, we're saying hello to Kerara Gandara. And happy birthday to Black Shadow. Andyan din nga pala si, si Des. She's listening in. So nice to have you with us. Okay, sino pa ba yung hindi natin babate? Si Ken tsaka si DJ Pedals. Ang tambalang Ken and DJ Pills. 38 minutes after 10 o'clock the evening, and we are also being heard on Your Hope Radio 92.8 and Filipino Music Central in Washington, D.C. Of course, hindi natin makakalimutan yung mga kaibigan natin nakikinig ngayon sa Empress Radio. Okay, so let's move on with more music right here on TPPFM's WPK. 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

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Pwede ka mag-DJ? 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Alright, I got a song coming from Freestyle right now on the second hour of my show right here on TBB FM's WPK. 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

time. All right, we got 2 minutes after 11 o'clock. Good evening. Welcome to the third and final hour of my show right here on TPPFM's WPK. 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

tuloy-tuloy lang. Pasok na kayo. Wala bang painom dyan? Eh, birthday ni Blocks yan. Dapat may tagayan. Anyway, that's the music of New Colors right there. And sound called Tuloy pa rin right here on TPPFM's WPK. Playing the music for you all the way to 12 midnight. And actually, this is the third and final hour of my show. Playing a song from River Maya right now. Second time around, a song called 214. Himig ng Pag-ibig right here on TPPFM's WPK. The station that brings out Pinoy Pride.

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Again, reaching out to all our friends listening to Your Hope Radio 92.8, Filipino Music Central in Washington, D.C., and of course, our friends from Empress Radio. Okay. Sabi ni Black Shadow kanina, isang magandang maulang umaga sa inyong lahat, especially sa mga taga-Washington. So, lapatan natin ang angkop na musika yan. So, I'm coming in from QJ right now, second time around. Last and final stretch of my show right here on TPP.

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1: Nagulat naman ako sa sarili. 29 minutes after 11 o'clock in the evening. 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

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Again, we're saying hello to Baby Kikai and Kirara Gandara. Also, we're saying hello to DJ MK. Hi to DJ L. Hello to G and Agnes. Hello to Sino Sino and Martina. Song coming in from Martin Nivera.

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1: 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And a song called Kung Sakali.

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Okay, Black Shadow, happy birthday naman dyan. Happy na birthday pa. It's about time for me to say thank you very much for listening. Thanks a lot for joining me or keeping me company for... teka sandali! 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Okay. This has been Bobby V saying adios! Bye-bye! Kampai! Bye. Thank you very much for listening. Bye.

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0: 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But they forgot to kill Roy Hernandez.
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0: 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They killed his clients. 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They killed his monkey and donkey. Cats and dogs too. But they forgot to kill Roy Hernandez.
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0: One day, the pain softens. 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It's learning to love yourself again. 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

19 minutes after 9 o'clock, good evening. This song, a song from Zia, right there. It's called Chandelier. And just before that was Rihanna, Calvin Harris, and we found Bob. May napili na ba yo? It's Tuesday. Got a song coming in from Jesse J right now. Price Tag on TPP FM.

The music of Jesse J, 22 minutes after 9 o'clock in the evening. This is just the first hour of my show. I'm going to be playing the music for you all the way until 12 midnight. So, three solid hours of great hits, or pure hits, only here on TPPFM with Bobby V playing the music for you. And we are also being heard on Empress Radio and Filipino Music Central in Washington, D.C. as we move on with more music. By the way, we're saying hello and good evening, or say good morning to our friends from Intercare Hospital. We're saying hello, especially our friends from the PCO department. Hi to Jaja. 23 minutes after 9 o'clock in the evening. Bakit good morning? Eh, sa replay nila maririnig doon. Whitney Houston, this is TPPFM's All Hit Radio Show.

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On your all-hit radio show with Bobby V playing the music for you all the way to 12 midnight. Hey, we're saying hello to Sunshine V. Also, we're saying hello to G. Still got so many highs and lows right here. We're saying hello to Sino. Hi to Adelary. Also, we're saying hello to Verna and Jojo. Hi to Lisel and Babes. Also, reaching out, saying hello to Sally of UK. How you guys doing out there? Hope you're having a great time in the music. This is just the first hour of my show. I got a song coming in from Ludacris, Lil Jon, Usher.

0: 42 minutes after 9 o'clock in the evening, we're saying hello to Des. She's listening in. So nice to have you with us. And again, we're saying hello to our friends from Intercare, especially young friends Nathan from Peace Show Department. Hi to Jaja. And we move on with more music right here on TBPFM. 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

The music of Simply Red. 7 more minutes before 10 o'clock in the evening. A song called For Your Babies. Pwede ba natin sabihin for my babies? 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Hey, we're saying hello to Kirara Gandara. She's going somewhere again. Going to another journey, maybe. 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Hey, we're saying hello to Baby Kikai. Hi to Chris Mary Oceano. Also, we're saying hello to Laika Evangelista. Hi to Jenny Likin. Also, we're saying hello to DJ Ken and DJ Pels. Hi to Sina Sino.

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flame, nag-aalab na damdamin tulad ng nararamdaman ni Kirara Gandara. Wala ba tututol? Hey, we're saying hello to Sunshine V or Mom Angie. Hi to Tintin. Hello to Rose. Also, we're saying hello to Mahek, to Atet, to Jonah, Helen, and Jane. Hi to RT April. Also, we're saying hello to Aleli, to Deli, to Echi, Ligaya, and Margie. Hi to Mercedes. Also, we're saying hello to Maya and Mildred. Hi to Bea. Also, we're saying hello to Etel, to Rika, Lourdes, and Mercy. Okay, we got 4 minutes after 10 o'clock. Good evening on the second hour of my show right here on TPP-FM. It's your all-hit radio show.

We got 7 minutes after 10 o'clock. Good evening. Again, we're saying hello to Kirara Gandara. Hi to my dear Dash. Also, we're saying hello to baby Kikai. And we are also being heard on Filipino Music Central. Saying hello to our friends from Empress Radio. How are you guys doing out there? Hi to Joanne. Also, we're saying hello to Laika.

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Uy, French tayo ah. 20 minutes after 10 o'clock in the evening. 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

36 minutes after 10 o'clock. Good evening. The music of Toad the Wet Sprocket right there. And a song called All I Want Is You. Hindi pala, iba pala yun. Hey, we're saying hello, reaching out again. So all our friends listening from Intercare Hospital, especially to Jaja. I got a song coming in from Google.

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8: 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Reaching out to Black Shadow. 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

naman yan, baka gutom lang yan. 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Next! Three more minutes before 11 o'clock in the evening on the second hour of my show. This is Bobby V playing the music for you.

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weeks ago, Taylor Swift right there, going out to all the Swifters. 6 minutes after 11 o'clock in the evening. Welcome to the last and final stretch of my show, the third and final hour. I got a sign coming from Debbie Gibson right now. This is Bobby V playing the music for you. And a song called Only in My Dreams, Mangarap Ka.

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kailan na si Batman? 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Hi to DJ L. Okay, she's listening in. So nice to have you with us. We move on with more music right here on TPPFM. It's your all-hit radio show with Bobby V. 17 minutes after 11 o'clock the evening. This is TPPFM.

May naon na na ba? 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E ba paano kung nauna yung worm? So the worm catches the bird. Let's move on with more music. 22 minutes after 11 o'clock in the evening. Last and final stretch of my show right here on TPPFM as we bring Filipinos worldwide closer to home. Here's a song coming in from Jamie Rivera right now. And a song called, Hey, it's Bobby V.

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0: The music of ABC, 40 minutes after 11 o'clock in the evening, right here on TPP-FM. Last and final stretch of my show. Final 20 minutes. Song called Beneath Me from 1985. As we move on, got a song coming in from Alex Warren right now.
1: They say the holy water's watered down, and this town's lost its faith. Our colors will fade eventually, so if our time is running out,

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Song coming in from Coldplay right now. This is TPP.

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The music of Alphaville right there. And again, we're saying hi, reaching out to all our friends listening to Filipino Music Central in Washington, D.C. Also, we're saying hello and reaching out sa mga kaibigan natin na mga nakikinig sa Empress Radio. Sila Laika, sila John, sila DJ Petals. Sino pa? Si Sino, si DJ Ken. Wala na ba akong nakalimutan? 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Iiwan na naman ba ako? Hi again, we're saying hi sa mga kaibigan natin from Intercare Hospital, especially sa PCO department. I think it's about time for me to say thank you very much for listening. Thanks a lot for joining me for the past 3 hours right here on TPPFM. Well, this has been Bobby V saying adios, bye-bye, kampai. All right, good night. Thank you very much for listening. Bye. Love you.

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0: Minsan kasi, hindi mo alam kung kailan pa uli darating ang pagkakataon. 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